0: Taylor Swift. That is Opalite. It is the 7 o'clock hour on your Thursday evening. Hello, everyone. I am Jesse. I hope you're having a great week. We are almost there. We are almost to Friday, and this weekend is the fishing opener. Let me know if you have any fun plans this weekend in terms of getting out on the lake, catching some fish, fish fry and all that. That's my husband's plan. So I just know my house is going to reek this weekend after the fish fry. But you know what? It makes him happy. So be it. Coming up for you this hour, we have Shawn Mendes, Fall Out Boy, Bella Kay. There's Youngblood, Miles Smith, Jay Sean, Miley Cyrus, and more. Kicking it off this evening right now, it's going to be Pink Pantheress. 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

That is Alex Warren taking us to the top of the 8 o'clock hour on your Thursday evening. Still to come, Adele, Madonna and Sabrina Carpenter, One Republic, Pink, Corbin Besson, we have Ella Langley, Zara Larson, and more. 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

0: Rosé and Bruno Mars bringing us to the 9 o'clock hour on your Thursday evening. Hello, everyone. I am Jessie. I hope you're having a wonderful week. We are almost there. Almost made it to the weekend. It is fishing opener weekend, and it's expected to be pretty decent, I think, temperature-wise, in the mid to high 50s. It will be kind of breezy, but, you know, I think it's still decent to get out there and wet a line. Coming up for you this hour, Teddy Swims, Ed Sheeran, Olivia Dean, Imagine Dragons, T. Swift, Harry Styles, and more. We're going to kick off the hour right now with brand new Jason Derulo on My 95.7.
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Post Malone and Morgan Wallen taking us to the 10 o'clock hour on your Thursday evening. Coming up, we have the Joe Bros, Black Eyed Peas, Lady Gaga, and Doechii, Panic at the Disco, Kesha, Maroon 5, and more. 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
1: Noah Kahan and Post Malone right there. That is Dial Drunk, bringing us to the 11 o'clock hour on your Thursday evening. Coming up, Ed Sheeran and Bieber, Andy Grammer, Olivia Rodrigo, Halsey. We have Phillip Phillips, Dominic Fike, BTS, and more. 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

Jason Derulo in my head, arguably to me anyways, one of his best songs. That is all for me tonight. I am Jesse. Thank you so much for listening along. I will be back tomorrow at 7 p.m. for your Friday edition of today's best music. Tonight, I'm going to leave you with Miles Smith. Nice to meet you on My 95.7. 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

0: My95.7, today's best music with Lady Gaga, Poker Face. It is Rich and Dina. Good morning. Happy Friday morning. Partly sunny today and breezy, but a nice day. High around 60 degrees, 39 tonight with clouds. Sunshine, mid-50s for our Saturday and for Mother's Day on Sunday. Happy Mother's Day. Mostly sunny and a high around 48.
1: It is 34 at the airport, 27 in Superior and 32 downtown.
0: All right, coming up in 3 minutes, Dina's whack question of the day. News updates with Northern News Now. Siski will be in with sports. We've got more Mother's Day letters to read today. You can get a last-minute registration into that drawing, which we'll do in the 8 o'clock hour this morning. 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Sweet prize package to give away, which we'll do again in the 8 o'clock hour. So
1: very nice.
0: 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This is new stuff. 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

0: 95.7, today's best music with Olivia Dean. Man, I need 614. It is Rich and Nina, partly sunny and 60 today. Weather details coming up in just a little bit. Plus, quick news update from Northern News Now. Pick your purse. About an hour and a half away for our first drawing for that this morning.
1: All that jazz on a Friday morning.
0: Right now, though, time for our whack question of the day.
1: Oh, you're so sweet.
0: Mother's Day is on Sunday, so the ranker.com folks have a running poll on who is the best TV mom. Mm-hmm. Kitty Foreman from That 70s Show, number one right there, right now on there.
1: Really?
0: Yeah. Maura Rose from The Creek Show, number two.
1: Oh, yeah, yeah.
0: Morticia Adams from The Addams Family is number three right now.
1: Really?
0: Yeah. Sophia from The Golden Girls is number four. Wilma Flintstone, number five. Marge Simpson, number six.
1: What?
0: Lucy Ricardo from I Love Lucy, number seven. Samantha Stevens from Bewitched is number eight. Carol Brady, number nine, and Reba from Reba at number 10. It's an ongoing poll, so those numbers could change.
1: What is going
0: on? Right now, those are the best TV moms of all time.
1: Where is Mrs. Cunningham?
0: Didn't make the top 10.
1: That is terrible. Marion Cunningham.
0: They didn't like her.
1: I can't believe she's not even on that list.
0: Not in the top 10.
1: That's Kitty, disappointing.
0: Kitty Foreman, number one.
1: Who's your favorite mom?
0: Olivia Soprano.
1: I was going to say yours is probably Thelma Harper from Mama's Family.
0: I don't know who that is, but
1: yes, you do. You haven't seen that?
0: No, I didn't watch that show. Olivia Soprano, actually, I looked up the worst TV moms of all time, and she was number one on that list.
1: Oh,
0: so that's
1: I'm
0: why
1: sure.
0: I went with it. It takes a special kind of narcissistic woman to raise a son to become Tony Soprano. So she spews hate and everything else. That's kind of why I went with her. But
1: she's something. Ugh.
0: Yeah, I don't know. Who's your favorite TV mom?
1: I like Mrs. Cunningham.
0: All right.
1: I like, from Happy Days.
0: Okay.
1: I like her. I actually did like Claire Huxtable when I was watching that show growing up. Claire.
0: Okay.
1: Who's another one? What's that show that was on the same night as Full House? I'm trying to remember who it was. Family Matters. Is that what it was? You didn't watch the Friday...
0: No, not that.
1: With the lineup, Friday Full House. With Urkel was on it, but I liked the mom. I can't even think of her name right now. Yeah, I liked her too.
0: All right. You can chime in this morning. America's favorite TV mom is who? Who's your favorite? That's our question of the day. Kitty Foreman, as mentioned, number one. You can head to ranker.com. You can vote for your favorite on there if you want to change these results. Dina's over there clicking, trying to get Mary Cunningham in there.
1: Marianne Cunningham.
0: Yeah,
1: what are you
0: her. She wants her in there. All right, chime in. Facebook.com/Y95.7. 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
4: From Northern News Now, I'm Madison Green. The St. Louis County Sheriff's Office has arrested a man who barricaded himself inside a home Thursday. The Sheriff's Office was trying to arrest 38-year-old Daniel Thorson on a warrant for felony domestic assault. Instead, they say he refused to comply and barricaded himself in a residence in the 800 block of East 9th Street. Thorson eventually surrendered just after 5 Thursday night. He was also arrested last year after a standoff at a downtown apartment. In other news, camper frustrations with the Boundary Waters permit system continue, and recently released data on permit use last year shows why. Forest Service officials encourage you to cancel as early as possible. Canceled permits re-enter the system and can be reserved by someone else. But if people do that last minute, they're less likely to be purchased by another camper. As we reported, in 2024, the Forest Service formed a collaborative of businesses and other stakeholders to look into the permitting process and concerns. No timeline yet on when any changes could be introduced. The Forest Service says both last-minute cancellations and no-shows have been on the rise since 2020. As it stands, BWCA permits for the summer season go on sale all at once in January, and people rush to book them online. For more news, you can head to our website, northernnewsnow.com. 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

0: My 95.7, today's best music, George Ezra, Shotgun, 6:30. It is Rich and Dina, partly sunny today, breezy, but the warmest day of the weekend. Should see a high today right around 60 degrees. Weather details coming up in just a couple.
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0: Hi, Bruce.
2: Hello, good morning. Nationals beat the Twins yesterday 7-5. Kuybert Ruiz homers, doubles, and drives in four for Washington. They get 2 out of 3 in the series. Twins are in Cleveland this weekend to take on the Guardians, 6:15 for game one tonight on 610 and 103.9. Better enjoy it there because it's not on television. It's only on Apple TV Plus this evening.
0: Yeah, and who has that? Not many people,
2: which is why they're trying to get people to get it, I guess. Brewers host the Yankees starting tonight in Milwaukee at 6:30. Wild get the Avalanche, game 3 tomorrow night, 8 o'clock on AM 710. They'll practice today. We'll see if Joel Eriksson Ek can go. He missed the first two games of the series. There has been talk he could return at some point here, so we're hoping that's tomorrow because the Avalanche already lead the series 2-0. Montreal beat the Frost 2-1 last night. Now lead the series 2-1. They can close it out tonight, 7:30 start time in St. Paul. Timberwolves get San Antonio tonight for game 3, 8:30 from Target Center. That'll be on AM 710. Series is tied at one win apiece.
0: All right, let's hope they can get that first win home.
2: Get the series lead, yeah.
0: Yeah. All right, Bruce, thank you, sir. 6:31, it's My 95.7.
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95.7, today's best music with Eminem, Houdini. 642, it is Rich and Dina. Happy Friday to you. Coming up about an hour away, it's the first Pick Your Purse winner this morning. We'll try to get the first winner, I guess. See what happens. A few minutes away, we will run through the birthday list and this day in history. Right now, Ella Langley is choosing Texas. It's my 95.7, today's best music. Good morning.

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0: 95.7, today's Best Music Macklemore with Ryan Lewis. Thrift Shop, it is 10 minutes now in front of 7 o'clock. Happy Friday to you. Partly sunny today and breezy with the high around 60. Weather details coming up. But first, back in the day, this day in history. Let me be your hero.
1: Let me be your hero.
2: Oh, boy.
0: Today is May 8th, 2026. We'll start 140 years ago, 1886. Dr. John Pemberton came up with the secret formula to Coca-Cola syrup while cooking over a fire in his backyard. At first, he combined it with straight water, but a drugstore clerk used carbonated water, and that's how Coke was born. Currently, 38 million gallons are now consumed daily, and Coke is the most understood word in all of the world. Everybody knows what Coke means.
2: I'm sure of it. 75 years ago in 1951, men's Dacron polyester suits were introduced.
0: 67 years ago, 1959, Pizza Pizza, Little Caesars, was founded.
2: 36 years ago in 1990, Tom Waits won $2.5 million when a Los Angeles court ruled that Frito-Lay unlawfully used a Tom Waits sound-alike in its Doritos ads.
0: Well, welcome to today, where AI can make you sound like anybody you want to.
2: I know, it's pretty scary, actually.
0: Birthdays for today include Enrique Iglesias, the guy that's singing right now. Son of Julio Iglesias and the father of Anna Kournikova's twins. Enrique is 51 years old today. Darren Hayes, he's half a Savage Garden. Biggest hit 1997's Truly Madly Deeply. 54 years old today for Darren Hayes. Melissa Gilbert, she was Laura Ingalls Wilder on Little House on the Prairie. She is 62 years old today. Little Half Pint.
2: Mm-hmm. Isn't she the queen of some of those Lifetime shows too? Hallmark movies.
0: Okay, maybe.
2: Yeah, I think she is.
0: I haven't seen her since she was Half Pint.
2: Mm-hmm.
0: Alex Van Halen originally took guitar lessons with his brother Eddie, took drum lessons, and then they figured out they were better at the other ones. They swapped roles, and it's a pretty successful band for a lot of years. Alex Van Halen is 73 years old today. And Philip Bailey from Earth, Wind, and Fire, biggest hit September. He also had that song with Phil, the other Phil, Phil Collins. Philip Bailey is 75 years old today. If it's your birthday, happy birthday from
2: happy,
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1: My 95.7, today's best music with Ed Sheeran. Photograph 705. It is Rich and Dina, partly sunny today and breezy. It's going to be the nicest day of the weekend today, actually. So if you can play hooky, 60 degrees for a high today, 39 tonight, and then sunshine 55 for our Saturday, and 48 with sunshine on Sunday.
2: Are you encouraging poor behavior?
1: Sure, why not?
2: 34 at the airport, 27 in Superior, and 32 downtown.
1: All right, Mother's Day, of course, on Sunday. If you're celebrating and you haven't figured out what you're going to do for mom yet, it's cram session. According to the National Retail Federation, spending Mother's Day is expected to reach a record $38 billion this year. That's up from $34.1 billion last year and more than the previous record of $35.7 billion in 2023. The average person spends $284. Whether it's dinner or, you know, whatever it is,
2: well, between their up so fast.
1: Between their mother and their stepmother, followed by their wife and their daughter sometimes. Flowers are the most popular gift, followed by greeting cards, special outings like dinner for or brunch, gift cards, clothing, accessories, jewelry, those kinds of things. In a separate poll, 47% of Americans plan to celebrate Mother's Day this year. 34% do not. By comparison, 34% plan to celebrate Father's Day this year, and 45% do not. 32% of Americans plan to celebrate both of them. So,
2: have you shopped yet for your mama?
1: No, I'm a last minute guy.
2: I know you are. So, do you have any idea what you're even getting her?
1: I'll be okay.
2: You know what you're getting
1: her? I'll be all right, sure.
2: Are you kidding?
1: No, it's not hard. Mother's Day's easy. That's an easy one.
2: Well, we know how much you love shopping.
1: Yeah, it's no problem. It's mm-hmm. handled. It's handled.
2: I was done a month ago.
1: It'll be taken care of.
2: I'm feeling pretty special. A month ago.
1: All right. Mm-hmm. All right. Anyway, happy Mother's Day. We're going to do a Mother's Day drawing for all those gifts coming up next hour, sometime in the 8 o'clock hour. If you want to send us your Mother's Day letter, you can do so at my957.com. All right. And we'll read a couple more of those coming up, and we'll also give away that prize package. Mm-hmm.
2: All right. Excited to see who wins.
1: Dr. Mary will be in shortly. Talk all things pets in just a few minutes from Northern Woods Animal Hospital. Right now, it's Olivia Dean. So easy on My 95.7, today's best music.

0: Raven, love me not. On today's best music, it's my 95.70. And jumping down here as Rich had to step out for just a minute. And it is Friday, 7:15. And that means it is Dr. Mary in studio. Hi, Dr. Mary.
1: Hi.
0: Oh, wait, let's turn you on. Sorry. I just jumped over here real quick.
1: It is a nice morning outside.
0: Isn't it? We have sparkles in the studio here. I love that.
1: Oh, it's so sunny. It makes you want to actually do something when you get up when it's like this, instead of just laying in bed going, it's dark, it's too early.
0: I think this weather is really impacting people's moods.
1: Yeah.
0: I see some people are just a little crabbier than, like, than average because of the weather. And I get it because I was kind of,
1: Yeah.
0: But you always make us smarter every week with pet stuff. So with that being said, you have a great topic if you're thinking about getting a puppy.
1: I do. So a common thing I hear when people get a new puppy, or a kitten for that matter, either one, is they call us and they tell us, or even they transfer and their animal is a year old, and they tell us the vaccines are all up to date. And then we get the records. And yes, they got vaccines, but they never actually finished the vaccines. Mm. So when you get a new puppy or kitten and the shelter or the breeder or wherever you may get it from tells you the vaccines are up to date, that doesn't mean the vaccines are all finished necessarily. That just means they've done all the vaccines that puppy or kitten needs up to that point in time.
0: Mm-hmm.
1: And puppies and kittens need a series. So if you're getting a 10-week-old puppy and you're told the vaccines are all up to date, up to 10 weeks they are, but vaccines need to continue for another 2 months for your puppy to be fully protected. Plus, it's unlikely that it's going to have rabies as well. Maybe it has, maybe it hasn't. But almost never is it old enough that it's going to have finished the main core vaccines that are distemper and parvo for a puppy or distemper and upper respiratory viruses for a kitten. In addition, there's other things that we recommend vaccinating for that shelters and rescues and breeders generally don't vaccinate for because it's not the core vaccines that they need to do to make sure those puppies and kittens stay safe in the environment they're in. But in the world at large, is important for you to do. So that's something that we discuss at the appointments. You know, we recommend leptospirosis for every dog. We recommend Lyme vaccines for dogs because we live in Tick Central in northern Minnesota. Wildlife floats through our yards every single day. So preventing against tick disease is very important. For a cat, we might talk to you about vaccinating for feline leukemia. So there's other things to talk about. So if you're getting that new puppy or kitten, make sure you're bringing it in right away. Don't wait thinking everything's all done. I don't have to do anything for a year or more.
0: So now that my puppy that you see,
1: my
0: Maisie May, she will be a year old in June. So that means we need to make another appointment for more stuff.
1: Yep. Because we finish those first vaccines at around 4 months. Then a year from that, they're due again. And there's a lot of things that are done on an annual basis. Some are longer than that. But every puppy or kitten is going to have vaccines again at about a year of age, for sure. No matter what they've had prior.
0: Okay, so now if they have a new puppy or they need to get some vaccines, where can they get a hold of you?
1: You can give us a call at 218-461-4400. You can also go to our website at northernwoodsanimalhospital.com. If we haven't seen you before, we have a new client intake form right on our homepage that you can fill out with your information, all of your pet's information. So we already have all that when you call to make the appointment.
0: And that's very slick. I've done it. It's easy peasy. Get in there and then you just go right to your appointment and there's no messing around paperwork.
1: Exactly.
0: Thank you, Dr. Mary.
1: Thank you.
0: See you next week and happy Mother's Day.
1: Thank you. You as well.
0: Thank you. It's my morning show, my 95.7. Bruce will be in shortly with some sports.
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9: From Northern News Now, I'm Madison Green. The St. Louis County Sheriff's Office has arrested a man who barricaded himself inside a home Thursday. The Sheriff's Office was trying to arrest 38-year-old Daniel Thorson on a warrant for felony domestic assault. Instead, they say he refused to comply and barricaded himself in a residence in the 800 block of East 9th Street. Thorson eventually surrendered just after 5 Thursday night. He was also arrested last year after a standoff at a downtown apartment. In other news, camper frustrations with the Boundary Waters permit system continue, and recently released data on permit use last year shows why. Forest Service officials encourage you to cancel as early as possible. Canceled permits re-enter the system and can be reserved by someone else. But if people do that last minute, they're less likely to be purchased by another camper. As we reported, in 2024, the Forest Service formed a collaborative of businesses and other stakeholders to look into the permitting process and concerns. No timeline yet on when any changes could be introduced. The Forest Service says both last-minute cancellations and no-shows have been on the rise since 2020. As it stands, BWCA permits for the summer season go on sale all at once in January, and people rush to book them online. For more news, you can head to our website, northernnewsnow.com. 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
10: Well, some partly cloudy skies are expected once again for today, with a chance for a couple showers mainly across the Arrowhead. Twin Ports should be fairly dry today, with high temperatures getting into near the 60 degree mark into the Twin Ports and even near the 70 degree mark down the 35 corridor. It'll be a little bit cooler up to the Arrowhead with some mid to upper 50s likely. Tonight we will see some light to moderate rain. With Northern News Now, I'm meteorologist Brendan Pham for My95.7.
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0: 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Walk Me Home. It is Rich and Dina, the Mod Morning Show. Still lots to come in the next 30 minutes. We'll draw for the Mother's Day prize pack, which is, $500-$600 worth of prizes. Mm-hmm. We'll also draw for a designer purse with Pick Your Purse coming up. But first, let's do this.
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2: All right, game three, Wild and Avalanche tomorrow. Game three, Wolves and Spurs tonight. Both games on AM 710. 8:30 for the Wolves tonight. Game three of a 1-1 series against San Antonio. See if the Wolves can rebound after getting the doors blown off on Wednesday. And the Wild trying to respond down 2-0 to the Avalanche tomorrow, 8 o'clock, AM 710 from St. Paul. Maybe get Joel Eriksson back tomorrow. We'll see. UMD men's hockey standout Max Plant on the U.S. roster for the World Championship starting next weekend in Switzerland. The U.S. is the defending gold medalist. They won the event last spring for the first time in 92 years.
0: It was a little drought there.
2: Slight drought, yes. Former Bulldog defenseman Justin Falk and Wyatt Kaiser also part of Team USA for the World starting next Friday in Switzerland. Twins are in Cleveland, 6:15 tonight. Connor Prelip versus Parker Messick on 610 and 103.9. Brewers host the Yankees at 6:30. Jacob Mizorowski versus Max Fried to open a three-game series in Milwaukee.
0: All right, Bruce, thank you, sir.
2: All right,
0: thank you.
2: Good weekend.
0: You as
2: Happy
0: well.
2: Mother's Day to all the moms.
0: Don't forget, what can they do on Mother's Day,
2: they
0: Bruce?
2: They can listen noon to 6, Hot Stacks
3: Whoa.
2: Of Wax. We
3: got
2: some Mother's Day stuff on Sunday. Uh-huh. I think it'll be a lot of fun. You should tune in for that.
0: He's got it all planned out.
2: All sorts of songs for
0: plotted.
2: Mom on Sunday,
3: Such
2: noon to 6.
3: Such a great show. It's the best one,
2: it's
3: I hear.
2: It's the best show on the station.
3: Absolutely.
2: It's not even close.
0: Noon to 6 Sundays. Yeah. All right, Bruce,
3: Get
0: have a good weekend.
3: Here.
0: It is 8:32. We're back in a couple.
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6: All right, it is 8:35, the My Morning Show. Lots happening this morning, including Andy stopping by from Tortoise and Hare, as he does every Friday morning. Good morning, Andy.
7: Good morning.
6: How are you?
8: Good morning.
7: I'm doing pretty good.
6: Good. All right, let's Mother's Day, of course, on Sunday. Mm-hmm. You guys got some Mother's Day ideas, right?
7: Well, yeah, especially if Mom is a Tortoise and Hare customer and you don't know what to get her. Well, we know exactly the not only the style of shoes that she buys, but her size, the length and width. If she needs a pair of insoles, we'll know that. If she buys socks from us, we will know that. So we can answer some questions for you in regards to Mom's shopping habits if you need a really good gift idea. Of course, gift cards, too, if you just need to do it all in one shot, we can do that.
6: It is a good idea because mm-hmm. you're going to get her something that you know that she likes because that's what she buys. So
8: right.
6: It's a cool
7: yeah.
6: idea.
7: Yeah. Yeah, and a lot of people really do just stick with the same thing again and again. So it's a safe bet if she's bought a pair of shoes from us. And given the process that we take, you know, we'll get it right.
6: Maybe you got some new model, the same shoe or something you can do or mm-hmm. whatever that is. All right, let's talk about your run club, too, because I know that it's getting pretty popular. You got a lot of people showing up to that.
7: Yeah, right? Well, there's a couple of them. Tuesday, Wednesdays, and Thursdays, all at 6 o'clock. We do bent paddle on Tuesdays. Wednesdays are at Dovetail, and Thursdays we meet now at Blacklist. But on Tuesday, we've got a really fun event. A brand called ASICS is coming up to town. And we've done demo runs before with all sorts of different styles of shoes, but ASICS is bringing up their, what they call their super shoes, which is what the people at the front of the pack of Graham's Marathon will be
6: oh,
7: wearing,
6: really?
7: Stuff
6: okay.
7: like that. So, shoes that are very much designed to make you move differently, move faster. So if you think about the midsole foam of the shoe, and if you turned that into a bouncy ball, and dropped it, it would bounce way, way higher than just the bouncy ball made out of the foam than in your classic pair of training running shoes. And then not only that, but there is a carbon plate from heel to toe that as you shift your weight forward, kind of acts as a springboard. So the combination of those features really turn your, what we call turn your foot over, and get you from heel to toe and into your next step way, way faster than just your classic pair of running shoes do.
6: If you've always wanted to try a pair of those, this is your chance to come try them for free, right?
7: Yeah, because not, I mean, even the specialty run shops, not a lot of people, not a lot of stores carry those even. They're, one, they're more expensive. Two, they're very, very niche. So if you want to see what it feels like to run in a pair of shoes that, again, make you move faster, it's an interesting experience and probably a rare opportunity for that too.
6: All right, that's happening which night?
7: That is Tuesday night, 6 o'clock, Bent Paddle.
6: All right, awesome.
8: Walking on a cloud.
7: Mm-hmm.
6: People want to stop by and see you today or anytime this weekend, where are you guys located?
7: Yep, we are in West Duluth, right on the corner of 40th Avenue West and Grand. We're open Monday through Friday from 9 to 7. Saturdays are 9 to 5, and Sundays are noon to 4. 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
6: All right, perfect. Andy, thank you.
8: Thank you.
7: Happy Mother's Day.
8: Aww.
6: Yeah. Tell your mom happy Mother's Day
8: from us. Yes, from us,
7: too.
8: All right.
6: Thanks so much. See you next time. It is 8:38. This is New Yellow Card and Good Charlotte. It's Bedroom Posters. It's My 95.7. Good morning.

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0: My 95.7 with Nicki Minaj at Super Bass 845. It is Rich. We got a lot to do in the next 15 minutes, including our Mother's Day promotion giveaway. We've got a whole big prize package of prizes to give away. We will draw a winner for that. Plus another pick your purse name. We'll do that as well. All here in the next little bit. So we got a lot of stuff to try to give away. But first, we're going to talk to Max. He is from Scrubs Direct. Good morning, Max.
1: Good morning.
0: All right, let's talk about Nurses Week. It's going on right now, and you guys have some really good deals happening as part of that, right?
1: Yeah, every year during Nurses Week and Customer Appreciation Week, we run our biggest sale of the year. It's 25% off all uniforms and shoes. And, yeah, we're excited this week. It's been busy so far, and we're looking forward to this next few days.
0: And they got a lot of different brands that we mentioned, we talked about the other day, including, you know, Carhartt and Brooks, but you got some new ones as well, right?
1: Yes, Koi came back into our store here just recently, and it's doing very well. Another company, a new company called Parkley, and then IRG, of course, our biggest brand, which was, you know, made right here in Minnesota and Wisconsin as far as, you know, where it originated. So Nurses Week is a special time, and our nurses are special people, of course. They do a lot for us, and we appreciate everything they do in healthcare, and this is just a week to appreciate them.
0: All right, people want more information, of course, they can head to your website, right?
1: Yes, if you head to shopscrubsdirect.com. We've got a Nurses Week coupon code out there. It's MAX25. And if they enter that coupon code in, they can get the same discount on our website that they can in our store during this week. So
0: that's a good deal if you can't make it into the store. But if they do want to stop by the store, of course, they can check everything out. Where are you guys located at?
1: We're at 1725 Maple Grove Road. 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We're located right there. So we're looking forward to seeing everyone.
0: All right. Nurses Week through the 12th. Max, thanks for chatting with us this morning. We'll talk to you soon, okay?
1: All right, thanks.
0: All right, bye-bye. That is Max from Scrubs Direct. Stop on by and see him. Scrubs Direct in Duluth, as mentioned, celebrating Nurses Week going on.
2: I think that's the Old Godfathers.
0: The 12th. It is, yeah. Mm-hmm. Old Godfathers.
2: Everybody knows that as the Old Godfathers if they're from here.
0: Yeah. All right. Let's, what should we do
2: first? Let's do the drawing.
0: The Mother's Day drawing?
2: Yeah, let's do that.
0: All right, let's find that. All right, so we're going to kick this button here, and it's going to pick a winner for
2: Everybody's a winner except for we can only have one winner, but all those letters are winners.
0: We need our music. Mm-hmm. Gotta have the music playing.
2: Oh, boy. Just so y'all know, if you had a camera in here, his head's going up and down and back and forth to the song.
0: Well, it's When Beneath My Wings.
2: Oh, my.
0: All right, the winner of this year's Mother's Day promotion, which includes a very nice prize pack, including two tickets to see Ed Sheeran in concert, gift certificates from Gordy's Hi-Hat, Yes Cheese, Benders, Northern Waters Float. You actually had two separate float sessions there, so you could gift one to Mom or whatever you want to do there.
2: Whoever registered and Mom together.
0: Yeah, Guardian Shooting Range and Training Facility, also in the Magic Golf. You get round of golf for two with cart. So it's a nice package.
2: Lots of bounding between Mom and
0: give it all to Mom. You can give some of it to Mom. You can do whatever you want with it, okay? It's yours to do what you want. And the winner of this year's Mother's Day promotion is...
2: Drum roll, please.
0: Nicole Pasternik.
2: Are you saying that right?
0: I think so. I think it's right. Nicole, congratulations. We'll read you her letter again.
2: Congratulations.
0: Because why wouldn't we, all right?
2: Absolutely.
0: This is the winning letter. This wasn't based on being any kind of letter. It was based just on...
2: A random draw
0: of everybody that was in it.
2: Because they're all winners to us.
0: So here is what she said, though, about her mom. Her mom is the best because she turns everyday moments into lasting love. She has always put her family first, showing up with warmth, strength, and heart that's never runs out of giving. The best cook and baker ever. She shows her love through her homemade meals, every batch of cookies, every jar of applesauce. Whether she's tending her beautiful garden or caring for her family, she pours fierce love into everything she does. She taught us that kindness is a superpower. It somehow makes each of her 11 grandchildren feel like they're her favorite. She makes holidays and birthdays absolutely magical, filling her home with traditions, joy, and memories that last a lifetime, from tea parties to sleepovers to late-night bowls of ice cream. She creates love in the simplest, most meaningful ways. She didn't just say she loved us. She showed it to us in 1,000 small, meaningful ways. She is quite simply the fun grandma and the best mom ever. Happy Mother's Day. We love you, Mom.
2: Aww.
0: That was a nice letter.
2: That's a nice letter.
0: Nicole, congratulations, mm-hmm. Nicole. You are the winner of this year's 2026 Mother's Day promotion.
2: Fantastic.
0: And thank you to everybody who sent a letter. Yes. They were all great. Sorry we can't make you all winners, but it's just not how it works.
2: Mm-hmm.
0: 8:51. Let's do this.
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2: Yeah!
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0: All right, I'm trying to find the right screen here. There it is.
2: Oh, boy. Jump around.
0: Here we go. The winner of this hour's purse drawing is, or can be, she hasn't called yet, but it's Erin Wennerston of Lake Nabagnamon.
2: There you go.
0: All right, Erin Wennerston. I believe that's how you say it. Congratulations. Got 9 minutes and 57 seconds to call us back. If you do, you pick up a brand new designer purse from the
2: Yahoo
0: Purse Gallery at my957.com. 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Good luck. I hope call us back and win that purse. We didn't get a winner earlier.
2: No, we didn't.
0: This will be the only one this morning. However, Sarah has another chance at 12:45.
2: She does. Erin, it's your purse day. Uh-huh. Let's do this.
0: We're back in a couple. It's 8:52. 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
0: All right, 8:55. You know what tomorrow is?
2: Yes.
0: Fishing opener.
2: Yes, it is.
0: Minnesota. Weather looks to be halfway decent.
2: Here's what I don't understand. Why it always is on a Mother's Day weekend and not a Father's Day weekend. Why didn't flip that?
0: Because people want to fish more than they don't want to wait till June to fish for walleye.
2: That's what I'm saying. They should have had Father's Day in May and Mother's Day in June.
0: I don't think they based on Minnesota's fishing opener.
2: I am.
0: It's like a national holiday.
2: I'm basing
0: They're not
2: on
0: basing
2: that.
0: On Minnesota's fishing opener. Anyway, tomorrow My is fishing cents. Opener, and the weather looks pretty decent. I've been out plenty of times where it's snowing.
2: Oh, yeah. Freezing cold.
0: Yeah.
2: When my husband and the Connor would go out there and weather the storm, it was sleet and rain and they're freezing. Yeah.
0: Could be worse. So it looks pretty decent. Anyway, let's do our random facts with a little country music behind us.
2: Woohoo!
0: It's the best fishing song I could find.
2: I do love this song.
0: Here we go. Random facts for a Friday. Air traffic fluctuates, but at any given time, there are between 12,000 and 14,000 planes in the sky at the same time. 12,000 and 14,000 planes.
2: Is that scary to think about?
0: No, it actually shows you how safe flying is. There's an accident once every gazillion years, and there's 12 to 14,000 planes in the sky at any given time. That's a lot.
2: But you don't even know how close they are to you because you're in those clouds. They could be right above you. You wouldn't have any idea.
0: Well, you can find out right now. If you go to flightaware.com, you can see all the planes that are up there right now.
2: Seriously?
0: Yeah, flightaware.com.
2: I'm going to write that down. I might want to know, though.
0: You can check it out while you're listening to your scanner this evening for fun.
2: Maybe. You'd be surprised at what I hear.
0: Oh, boy. The difference between Great Britain and the UK is that Great Britain is just England, Scotland, and Wales. And the UK also includes Northern Ireland. I didn't know that. That's kind of cool, isn't it? Random fact number three.
2: Mm-hmm.
0: If you could see the entire universe, it would look like a light beige color. The whole thing, if you just stepped back.
2: It's light beige?
0: It would be light beige. That's what it would look like.
2: Okay.
0: And finally, every Apple iPhone, iPad, and Mac computer shows the time as 9:41 a.m. in all of their commercial ads. The reason is Apple picked that time because that's when Steve Jobs would make his biggest announcement during their presentation. They plan things down to when they have their little things once a year and they announce the new iPhone. They always announce the biggest thing of that presentation at 9:41. It's their thing.
2: So that's a random thing.
0: That's very random. It's a very random fact.
2: Wow. I feel much wiser now with
0: riveting
2: Apple.
0: Riveting stuff. I know it. All right, we're still waiting. Still got a couple, 2.5 minutes left for our pick your purse person.
2: Mm-hmm.
0: Otherwise, we're going to go over this morning. That doesn't happen very often when we go over.
2: But you still have a chance at 12:45.
0: You do. And then we'll do it again all next week. Three times each weekday, 7:45 and 8:45 a.m. and at 12:45 in the afternoon. All right, almost into bonus time here. It's 8:58. Sarah will be in next. She'll take you through those midday hours. Happy Mother's Day to all the Mother's Day out there, including mine. Happy Mother's Day, Mom.
2: Aww.
0: It's going to go.
2: Happy Mother's Day, all. Have a fabulous Friday.

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Ed Sheeran with Eyes Closed on my 95.7. I kind of wanted to keep my eyes closed this morning. 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

Louis Capaldi, wish you the best on My 95.7. You know, May is just like mayhem, isn't it? I feel like I say this every year since I've become a parent with kids in school. Now, like, tack high school sports onto that and all the things. And then, you know, I'm doing this garage sale. I'm like, I don't have time for this. Like, literally, there's games and I don't know when I'm going to open that sale, but I'm going to do it. I'm going to get her done. Olivia Rodrigo, Drop Dead.

falling in reverse all my life. So it's kind of funny. Sally Fields says that on the set of Ms. Doubtfire, Robin Williams was constantly making everyone laugh, except her. She didn't find what he was doing funny one bit, and it actually drove him crazy. There's always that person who doesn't think things are funny, you know? How could you not laugh at him? Robin Williams is hilarious.

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Just gotta get through this Friday, right? Titanium.

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Bruno, I just might dumb my 95.7. Mother's Day is on Sunday. PSA, don't forget, grab a card, grab a gift, grab some flowers. Whatever you gotta do, just go visit your mom too. Savage Love.

Olivia Dean, So Easy to Fall in Love. So, turns out 47% of Americans plan to celebrate Mother's Day this year, and 39% said they were closer to their mom growing up. The average person plans to spend $284 on gifts. Whoa! 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James Arthur!

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0: 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We'll look forward to seeing you then, and
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Jack Harlow on My 95.7. I think I might register for this or enter this. New contest to find America's coolest soccer mom. Winner's going to get $1,000, a custom tumbler, and a nugget dipping tray. 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Ella Langley.

MGK cliche on my 95.7. At any given time, there are between 12,000 and 14,000 planes in the sky. Isn't that crazy? I know it was a lot, but woof. 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

0: Happy ending, Avril Lavigne. 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
1: Yeah. You know what? I like the playoffs.

Benson Boone, Mr. Electric Blue on My95.7. Someone on Reddit asked, what's something you do when you're completely alone? You'd never admit to anyone in real life. Here's some of the answers. Walk around with no pants on and shout obscenities about people I don't like out loud. Well, nobody hears you. You're safe. Safe space, right? Black Eyed Peas, I got a feeling.

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5 seconds of summer on My 95.7. There's the viral rant on TikTok that a lady did that's going viral, asking people to stay quarantined on the Hanta virus cruise ship because we don't need any more stuff over here spreading and taking us out. But it's too late. She doesn't realize some people are already off that cruise ship. So, but her rant's kind of funny. Go find it. Bruno, risk it all.

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2: I hope somebody's going to pick their purse. I have the name for our 1245 winner. Well, not winner yet, but I should say she got drawn for the 1245 contest. And it is Janelle Jensen of Duluth. Janelle, I'm starting the clock. You have 9 minutes and 57 seconds to give us a call. And if you do, you are going to be the proud owner of a new purse that you are picking. So let's go, Janelle. I started the clock. I'm waiting for you.
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Alex Warren, Fever Dream on My 95.7. Mother's Day's on Sunday, and a mom is going viral because she says Mother's Day isn't all it's cracked up to be, and dads are almost certain to get something wrong that day. She suggests that moms should pick one small thing that will make them happy on Sunday and just do it themselves. Oh, goodness. I mean, come on. It's your day. Make it special and just be happier with your kids, right? Lumineers, ho-hey.

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13: 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Legislators must reject any bill that continues to protect a broken 340B program, paid for by the Community Liver Alliance.
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1: 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There's a town in Minnesota that played a charity fundraiser basketball game while riding on donkeys. Isn't that funny? We gotta move there, right? Shaboozy, good news.

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Zed with the middle on My 95.7. 35-year-old guy in Florida was operating a drone while intoxicated on Monday when he buzzed a vehicle with it. He also assaulted the driver because he thought the guy had been following him. So, like, really? Just mind your P's and Q's, right? Only in Florida, I swear. Homewrecker!

Golden on my 95.7. That is it for me on this Friday heading into the weekend. I hope you have a great one. Happy early Mother's Day to all you amazing moms out there. Do something for yourself on Sunday. Enjoy the day. I'll be back Monday. It's Pitbull now. My 95.7.

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0: 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Congratulations to Nicole Pazernick of Duluth being randomly selected as the winner of our Tell Us Why Your Mom is the Best promotion. 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

There's Taylor Swift on my 95.7, today's best music. It's Corey. Is it quitting time yet? Well, maybe for you soon. If not, thanks for having us on. We got another hour of great music from Noah Kahan, Linkin Park, Bruno Mars coming up, and Daughtry now on my 95.7.

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0: Bruno Mars on My 95.7. You ever get hiccups and you just can't get rid of them? Like, hiccups can be so annoying. I've got Tanya on the phone from Superior. How do you usually get rid of them?
1: I just say the person's name in my mind that I love the most over and over and over again. Like, don't let anything else, like, come into your thinking. I know it sounds really, really crazy, but it works every time for me.
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0: Just a quick reminder that you could be earning entries right now for this Friday's Cash Allure Drawings. 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We'll look forward to seeing you then, and
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I'm Corey with Sommer's Home Record coming up. Oh, we're going to play Three Facts and a Fib just after 4:35, too. 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Avicii and Aloe Black now. 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

0: That's Fever Dream, Alex Warren on My 95.7, today's best music. Hi, it's Corey. Time for three facts and a fib. Three of the following are facts. One is a fib. Let's see if you can figure it out. Number one, air traffic fluctuates, but at any given time, there is about 12 to 14,000 planes in the sky at the same time. The difference between Great Britain and the UK is that Great Britain is just England, Scotland, and Wales. But when you say the UK, you're also referring to those plus the Northern Ireland. If you could see the entire universe, it would look like a baby blue color. And every Apple iPhone, iMac, and Mac computer commercial, like ad, shows the time as being 9:41 a.m. because that's when Steve Jobs would make his big announcement during their presentations. All right, which one of those facts is a fib? I'll share the answer with you just after 5 o'clock on My 95.7. Hang on.
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Lotto's Big Energy. It's my 95.7, today's best music. The Minnesota Wild going to need some of that big energy to come back against the Avalanche, trailing 2-game zip tomorrow, 8 o'clock. And then again on Monday, they will play as well. It's my 95.7, today's best music. And Ella Langley, here's Choosing Texas. Just when

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My fib was fact number 4. 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

got some plans outside this weekend and hopefully enjoying some of the sunshine we have. 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

0: 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Hi, it's Corey, a TV reporter from New York living with two chronic autoimmune liver diseases, is set to receive a liver donation from an unexpected source, one of her longtime viewers. The reporter's name is Amy McGorry, and she publicly shared her diagnosis. She learned that a woman she had never met matched as a compatible donor. Amy called the donor a true angel and says that she has the renewed in her faith and her power in human kindness. And that's why we like to share these stories with you. Like this one, a group of Australian high school students put their training into action when they rescued an injured man during a remote hike. The students found the man had a broken leg and used a makeshift stretcher to get him out. Here's the cool part. They had just practiced building the stretcher from another exercise, so they were very prepared for the moment. Then they worked in rotating teams, carrying him for hours until the paramedics could reach him. Those are your feel-good stories tonight on My 95.7.
1: 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It's time for accountability. Legislators must reject any bill that continues to protect a broken 340B program, paid for by the Community Liver Alliance.
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5: The Northland's weather. Wind, freezing rain, snow, ice, and hail. 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

I got good news. It's Friday night. Hope you're feeling good. It's my 95.7 All-American Rejects, Elizabeth Taylor by Taylor Swift coming up. And Somber's Homewrecker on the way this hour, too. Here's

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